choir of King's College, Cambridge sang the hymn All My Hope on God Is Founded, with text by Robert Bridges adapted from Joachim Neander. The profoundly beautiful tune Michael was by birthday composer Herbert Howells, the tune named for his beloved son who died in childhood. Stephen Cleberry conducted the choir with the Wallace Collection Brass Ensemble and organist Benjamin Bale. We began with the third of three rhapsodies for organ by Howells. James Keeley played the organ of St. Joseph's Cathedral in Buffalo. You're listening to With Heart and Voice. Though there's no documentary evidence of his birth, Thomas Weelkes was baptized on October 25, 1576, making this the 450th year since that date. His moving sacred madrigal, When David Heard That Absalom Was Slain, in the words of commentator David Bernard, portrays grief in a particularly human way, with madrigalian sighs, stabbing dissonances, and confused tonality, showing the depth of Weelkes' emotional perception and his genius in being able to convey these feelings in music. We'll hear the choir of Trinity College, Cambridge, directed by Richard Marlowe, music of birthday composer Thomas Weelkes.

All People Clap Your Hands by Thomas Weelkes, whose 450th birthday we celebrate this month. Earlier we heard his wrenching motet, When David Heard That Absalom Was Slain. Both were performed by the choir of Trinity College, Cambridge, directed by Richard Marlowe. Like Howells, Ralph Vaughan Williams was born in Gloucestershire, Vaughan Williams being born October 12, 1872, in the small village of Down Ampney, almost exactly 20 years before Howells' birth. His anthem, O How Amiable Are Thy Dwellings, was written in 1934 for the Abinger Pageant, an outdoor play by E.M. Forster, the purpose of which was to raise funds for the restoration of St. James Church there after a period of financial difficulty. We'll hear the Alora Singers led by Noel Edison. Thomas Fitches plays the organ.

Christopher Alsop played the third of three preludes on Welsh hymn tunes by birthday composer Ray Vaughan Williams, one of relatively few works he composed for organ solo. This prelude was on the tune Höfrdahl. Mr. Alsop played the organ of Trinity College, Cambridge. Earlier, the Alora Singers performed Oh, How Amiable Are Thy Dwellings, led by Noel Edison, with Thomas Fitches at the organ. You're listening to With Heart and Voice. The lovely four-stanza poem Christ Hath a Garden by Isaac Watts has inspired several notable composers in our own time to create musical settings. Among them is our next selection by the Dean of Canadian Composers, Healy Whillen, born October 12, 1880. He wrote this charming miniature in 1940, among several other works he wrote for use in more modest parishes. We'll hear the Alora Singers again under the direction of Noel Edison. Matthew Larkin plays the organ.

Christ Hath a Garden on a text by Isaac Watts with music by Healy Willen. Noel Edison led the Alora Singers. Our next birthday composer comes from Finland. Aino Johanni Rautavaara, born October 9, 1928, and considered the greatest Finnish composer since Sibelius. He grew up in the Lutheran Church, but at an early age felt drawn to the bells and ancient chants of an Orthodox monastery he encountered. His 1972 Credo is full of angular melodies and almost frantic rhythmic chant. Dale Worland leads the Dale Worland Singers in this performance.

Works by Finnish birthday composer Aino-Juhani Rautavaara. We just heard Evening Hymn, taken from his Orthodox Mass All-Night Vigil from 1971. Timo Nurarani led the Finnish Radio Chamber Choir. Earlier, the Dale Warland Singers performed Credo, dating from 1972. You're listening to With Heart and Voice. Our final birthday composer had close ties to the hometown of this broadcast, Rochester, New York. Howard Hanson was born October 28, 1896, in Wahoo, Nebraska. In 1924, when he was only 27 years old, the president of the University of Rochester, Rush Rees, and industrialist George Eastman offered him the position of director of the Eastman School of Music, a position he held for 40 years, making a lasting mark on American music composition, education, and performance that continues to this day. Gloriae Dei Cantoris has championed some of his choral works, and among them is the Cherubic Hymn, a wonderful and dramatic work. The text comes from the Greek Orthodox Liturgy of St. John Chrysostom, and the music reflects influences of chant, chorale, and Hanson's love of the counterpoint of Palestrina and Bach. Gloriae Dei Cantoris performs under the direction of Elizabeth C. Patterson. Jim Jordan plays the organ.

That was cellist Emmanuel Bertrand with pianist Pascal Emmanuel. We just heard Edvard Grieg's Lyric Piece Number 5. Before that, we heard the Detroit Symphony, led by Naomi Yerby. They performed the Coffee Dance Nocturne from Richard Strauss's ballet Whipped Cream. And before that, we heard Desire by Alexander Glazunov with cellist Misha Maisky and pianist Pavel Giliev. 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You're listening to the Sunday Night Music. I'm Keenan Harmon. A little later on is music by Antonin Dvorak and Tchaikovsky. Also, just ahead is music by Purcell and Bach. Right now, here is the ensemble Capella Istropolitana performing the second movement from Antonio Vivaldi's Concerto for Two Violins in A Minor.

0: That was the second movement from Johann Sebastian Bach's Trio Sonata in E minor, BWV 528. We heard it performed by the King's Consort. Before that, we heard La Voix Humaine perform the Fantasia No. 2 in F by Henry Purcell. And before that, we heard Concerto Copenhagen, led by Andrew Manzi. They performed the Largo movement from the Sinfonia in D to the Homage Cantata to Queen Juliana Maria, music by Johann Scheibe. And before that, we heard Capella Istropolitana perform the second movement from Antonio Vivaldi's Concerto for Two Violins in A minor. Just ahead is some music by Antonín Dvořák for you. A little later on, we'll hear the work At the Castle from his Poetic Tone Pictures. Just ahead is the second movement from his American String Quartet, the String Quartet No. 12. We'll hear it performed by the Brodsky Quartet. 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I'm Keenan Harmon, here with the Sunday Night Music.
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We heard Stephen Esserles on cello with the Chamber Orchestra of Europe. That was Tchaikovsky's Nocturne in C-sharp minor. Before that, we heard Interrupted Reverie by Tchaikovsky with violinist Takako Nishizaki with the Queensland Symphony. And before that, we heard pianist Vasily Primakov perform At the Old Castle from Antonin Dvorak's Poetic Tone Pictures. And before that, we heard music by Dvorak. We heard the Brodsky Quartet perform the second movement from Dvorak's String Quartet No. 12. This is the Sunday Night Music here at 89.9 WDAV and WDAV.org. I'm Keenan Harmon. Some music for you here by Beethoven. Here's pianist Marta Argerich with the Mito Chamber Orchestra. Here's the Largo movement from Beethoven's Piano Concerto No. 1.

Dieter Klerker was the clarinetist with members of the Vlock Quartet Prague. That was the second movement to the clarinet quartet in E-flat by Franz Anton Hofmeister. Before that, we heard the second movement from the Symphony in C by František Dusík. We heard that performed by the Czech Chamber Philharmonic. And before that, we heard Marta Argerich at the piano with the Mito Chamber Orchestra. They were led by Seiji Osawa. They performed the second movement from Beethoven's Piano Concerto No. 1. 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I'm Keenan Harmon here with your Sunday night music. Here is the Adagio movement from Georg Philipp Telemann's Trumpet and Violin Concerto. Here's violinist Isabella Faust with Ute Hardwig on trumpet. They perform with the Academy for Ancient Music of Berlin.

was St. Thomas Wake by John Bull. We heard pianist Alan Feinberg. Before that, we heard the Adagio movement from the Concerto No. 8 by Lorenzo Gaetano Zavattari. We heard violinist Gottfried von der Goltz with the Freiburg Baroque Orchestra. And before that, we heard the traditional Irish tune Down by the Sally Gardens. We heard it performed on bamboo flute with Chin Yu, and on the guitar was Lars Hannibal. This is 89.9 WDAV. I'm Keenan Harmon here with the Sunday Night Music. In a little bit, music by Felix Mendelssohn. We'll hear the third movement from his string quartet number 5 with the Eroica Quartet. Right now, here's the Adagio movement from Johannes Brahms, Piano Concerto number 1. Paul Lewis is the pianist with the Swedish Radio Symphony.

song was the third movement from Felix Mendelssohn's String Quartet No. 5. We heard it performed by the Eroica Quartet. Before that, we heard the Adagio movement from Johannes Brahms' Piano Concerto No. 1. Paul Lewis was the pianist with the Swedish Radio Symphony. They were led by Daniel Harding. 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I'm Keenan Harmon, here with the Sunday Night Music. Music here for you by Franz Joseph Haydn. Here's the second movement from his Symphony No. 53, The Imperial. Here's the Austro-Hungarian Haydn Orchestra led by Adam Fischer.

0: was the Andante movement from the Oboe Concerto in F by Franz Xaver Richter. We heard oboe soloist Laus Lenschies with the Slovak Chamber Orchestra. Before that, we heard the Eibler Quartet perform a movement from the String Quartet in F by Franz Aspelmeier. And before that, we heard the German Chamber Academy of Noise be led by the soloist bassoonist Eckhard Hubner. They performed the Adagio movement from Antonio Rossetti's Bassoon Concerto. And that will do it for the Sunday Night Music. I'm Keenan Harmon. Hope you have a wonderful start to your week. The music continues with Ted Weiner and the Early Shift. 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

A nice way to begin the midnight hour, music by Sebastian Bach, the Chorale No. 7 and the Symphonia No. 8 from the Cantata BWV 75. And we heard the Jean-François Payard Chamber Orchestra led by its founder, the late Jean-François Payard. This is your classical companion overnight, 89.9 WDAV and WDAV.org. I'm Ted Weiner. It's always a pleasure to be able to be here to bring you the music during these overnight hours when you are listening. And we continue with operatic music by Nikolai Rimsky-Korsakov, The Golden Cockerel. This is the section entitled King Dodon in His Palace.

early 20th century Russian opera music from 1909, a year after the composer's death, Nikolai Rimsky-Korsakov, King Dodon in his palace, the movement from the orchestral suite from the Golden Cockerel, the Rotterdam Philharmonic, led by David Zinman on 89.9 WDAV and WDAV.org. We move right along to hear the Hungarian pianist Jenő Jandó performing on Franz Liszt's own Chickering piano. Chickering was a Boston-based piano maker, and you'll hear that fine instrument with the Liebestraum No. 3 by Franz Liszt.

Throughout his life, Franz Liszt owned a number of pianos. One of them was built by the Chickering family of Boston. And we heard Jeno Jando performing on one of Liszt's own Chickering pianos with the Liebesträum No. 3, the Love Dream No. 3 by Franz Liszt. 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Thank you very much for your ongoing support. I'm Ted Weiner. Well, you're lucky to be listening right now, because next, an extra special treat, the Mozart Jupiter Symphony No. 41, the Chamber Orchestra of Europe, led by the late Nicholas Harnoncourt.

It was a music critic in the early 19th century that felt Mozart's Symphony No. 41 in C major was majestic enough to be called the Jupiter Symphony. We heard the Chamber Orchestra of Europe on period instruments led by the late Nicholas Harnoncourt. From the Catherine and Wilton Connor Broadcast Studio, this is Classical Public Radio, 89.9 WDAV, WDAV HD1 Davidson, WDAV.org. I'm Ted Weiner.

From the Netherlands, the pianist Vibi Sorjadi with the Impromptu in A-flat, the Opus 142 No. 2 Impromptu by Franz Schubert, preceded by Leopold Godowsky's arrangement of The Swan by Camille Saint-Saëns. Vibi Sorjadi, the pianist on 89.9 WDAV and WDAV.org. We continue with the very first published work by a young Arthur Sullivan, incidental music from a production of Shakespeare's The Tempest in 1861. We hear the BBC Philharmonic, led by the late Richard Hickox.

It seems in 1861 London, producers of an upcoming production of Shakespeare's The Tempest wanted to save a little money and hire an unknown to write the incidental music. That unknown, Arthur Sullivan, long before he got messed up with William Gilbert and became rich writing those operettas. We heard incidental music to Shakespeare's The Tempest, music by Arthur Sullivan, his first published music, as a matter of fact. The BBC Philharmonic, led by Richard Hickox, on 89.9 WDAV and WDAV.org. Good evening, I'm Ted Weiner. We next hear music by Sebastian Bach, music taken from a couple of his cantatas and a concerto to create this viola concerto. Antoinette Lohmann is the soloist with her ensemble, Furor Musicus.

Both Sebastian Bach and George Friedrich Handel quite often went back into their own archives to pick up bits and pieces of previously composed works to create new works. And that's how this viola concerto was created. Antoinette Lohmann, the eminent Dutch violinist and violist, did that with this, with her ensemble Führermusikus. Broadcasting from the Samuel W. Newell Building on the Davidson College campus, this is Classical Public Radio, 89.9 WDAV, WDAV HD1 Davidson, and heard around the globe through our web stream at wdav.org. I'm Ted Weiner, and we continue with the Norwegian composer, conductor Johan Halvorsen, with his ancient suite, doing what Edvard Grieg did, writing music in memory of Ludvig Holberg, the eminent 18th century Norwegian writer, dramatist, overall Renaissance man. The Bergen Philharmonic is led by Nemo Järvi.

The 18th century Norwegian writer and philosopher and all-round Renaissance man Ludvig Holberg, the subject of a pair of orchestral suites to honor his memory. Edvard Grieg wrote a famous Holberg suite. This, the ancient suite by Johan Halvorsen, who at the time was equally as well-known as Edvard Grieg. The Bergen Philharmonic, led by Neeme Järvi on 89.9 WDAV and WDAV.org. Here's a concerto by Antonio Vivaldi with the ensemble Lastrée.

It seems Antonio Vivaldi himself gave this concerto in D major its little subtitle of La Pastorella. We heard the ensemble Las Tre on 89.9 WDAV and WDAV.org. This symphony by Joseph Haydn is one of many that has a title, a nickname, and it's quite obvious why the Symphony No. 94 is known as the Surprise Symphony. If you're unfamiliar with this work, you'll understand why it's called the Surprise Symphony in the second movement. The Heidelberg Symphony is led by Thomas Faye.

Joseph Haydn was adored during his two trips to England in the early 1790s, but he realized right away that sometimes the English audiences tended to doze off during concert performances, so his second symphony that he wrote for his adoring audiences in London contained a loud chord in the second movement, and that startled them awake. Haydn got quite a kick out of that, and it became known as his Surprise Symphony, the Symphony No. 94. The Heidelberg Symphony was led by Thomas Faye. From the Catherine and Wilton Connor Broadcast Studio, this is Classical Public Radio, 89.9 WDAV, WDAV HD1 Davidson, WDAV.org. Good morning, I'm Ted Weiner, and we next hear music by the Soviet composer Nikolai Myskovsky, who was known as the father of the Soviet symphony. But here is his cello sonata number 2 in A minor. From Chicago, we hear Wendy Warner, the cellist, and Irina Nuzova is the pianist.

The Russian-born composer Nikolai Myskovsky towed the Soviet line, didn't make waves, and therefore was awarded the coveted Stalin Prize 5 times the most of any Soviet artist. This was the Cello Sonata No. 2 in A minor by Nikolai Myskovsky. Wendy Warner, the cellist, with Irina Nozova, the pianist. They make up the Warner-Nozova duo from Chicago. 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Here's the Sinfonia Concertante in A major by Christian Bach, the London Bach. Stefan Scharth is the violinist, with Joachim Fiedler, the cellist, with Musica Antiqua of Cologne.

But London Bach, Christian Bach, wrote a number of these multiple concertos in the French style known as the Symphonie Concertante, but this is the most famous one, the Concertante in A Major for violin and cello. Stefan Schart, the violinist, with cellist Joachim Fiedler, with the ensemble Musica Antique of Cologne, led by Reinhard Goebel, on 89.9 WDAV and WDAV.org. Good morning, I'm Ted Weiner, and the young 25-year-old Samuel Barber in Rome composed his Symphony No. 1 in 1936. Here is the Atlanta Symphony led by Robert Spano.

The young Curtis Institute graduate Samuel Barber had gone to Rome through advice to get more inspiration, and it was there that he composed his string quartet, where the adagio came from. He also wrote his very first symphony there in 1936, at the age of 25, the Symphony No. 1 by Samuel Barber. The Atlanta Symphony was led by Robert Spano on your classical companion overnight. 89.9 WDAV, WDAV HD1 Davidson, and heard all around the globe at WDAV.org. Good morning, I'm Ted Weiner. And Beethoven wrote two romances for violin and orchestra. We'll hear both of them with Gil Shaham and the Orpheus Chamber Orchestra.

The Two Romances by Beethoven, the number two written in 1798 and the number one written in 1802. Well, they were published in reverse order. That's why the numbering is reversed. We heard Gil Shaham, the violinist, with the Orpheus Chamber Orchestra, The Two Romances by Beethoven on 89.9 WDAV, WDAV.org. Well, so many musicians at the time held Beethoven up as a god, and Franz Schubert was no exception. So it's appropriate that we follow Beethoven with Schubert, the Symphony No. 3 in D major, the 18-year-old Schubert in 1815, the Academy of St. Martin in the Fields, led by Neville Mariner.

We heard the 18-year-old Schubert, his Symphony No. 3, the Academy of St. Martin in the Fields, led by the late Sir Neville Mariner, on 89.9 WDAV and WDAV.org. Good morning, I'm Ted Weiner.

The Italian pianist Marco Sollini with music by Jacques Offenbach, a set of six sentimental waltzes, The Roses of Bengal. 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Wishing you a very good morning, I'm Ted Weiner. Here's the overture to the opera Semiramide by Rossini. The Atlanta Symphony Orchestra is led by Yoel Levy.

Inspired by the tragedy by Voltaire, Semiramide, Rossini's opera, we heard the overture with the Atlanta Symphony Orchestra led by Yoel Levy. It was a successful opera by Rossini which premiered in Venice in February 1823. 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She's very popular all over the world, but especially here in the Carolinas, conductor Joanne Folletta. Here she leads her Buffalo Philharmonic Orchestra with the Brandenburg Concerto No. 6 by Sebastian Bach.

We heard the Brandenburg Concerto No. 6 by Bach with the Buffalo Philharmonic Orchestra, led by Joanne Folletta on 89.9 WDAV and WDAV.org. I'm Ted Weiner, and it's a pleasure to share with you the Mother Goose Suite by Maurice Ravel, his 1911 orchestration, the Prague Philharmonia, led by Emmanuel Villon.

Maurice Ravel composed his Mother Goose Suite in 1910 originally for a piano duet, but in 1911 he orchestrated it and it became even more popular. Ravel's Mother Goose Suite with the Prague Philharmonia led by Emmanuel Villon on 89.9 WDAV and WDAV.org. A very good morning to you. I'm Ted Weiner. We next hear the Prelude and Entr'actes numbers 1, 2, and 3 from the opera Carmen, music by Georges Bizet, the musicians of the Louvre led by Mark Minkowski.

From Georges Bizet's Carmen, we heard the prelude and entr'actes numbers 1 through 3 performed by the Musicians of the Louvre with Mark Minkowski conducting. Music on WDAV is made possible by our donors and Carnegie Private Wealth, dedicated to building lasting relationships and community impact while helping clients prepare for retirement and preserve what matters most. 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Good morning. I'm Phil Vavra, back from a week on the Outer Banks, probably my 9th or 10th time vacationing there. And we used to always turn right off the bridge and go south towards Hatteras. This time we turned left and stayed in Kitty Hawk and finally got to see the wild horses of Kerala this past week. Great trip, good weather, but also glad to be home and glad you're here too. Sunshine for our Monday with a high of 80 degrees. Mostly clear tonight, low's going to be 57. And tomorrow it'll be sunny with a high of 84. It's going to be like that pretty much the rest of the week. Lots of sunshine and mild temperatures. We'll hear from Haydn and Tchaikovsky this hour, but let's get it started with Till Eulenspiegel's Merry Pranks by Richard Strauss. This is the Berlin Philharmonic with Gustavo Dudamel on the podium.

Music by Richard Strauss. That was his 1895 tone poem, Till Eulenspiegel's Merry Pranks, inspired by the misadventures and hijinks of the German peasant folk hero Till Eulenspiegel. Gustavo Dudamel led the Berlin Philharmonic on 89.9 and WDAV.org. And Dudamel recently moved from the Los Angeles Philharmonic to the New York Philharmonic as music director. But one of the last things he did in L.A. was a collaboration with PBS on a new animated special for young kids based on Camille Saint-Saëns' famous Carnival of the Animals, featuring a full-length performance of the work by the L.A. Philharmonic at the Hollywood Bowl. Carnival of the Animals will debut November 16th on PBS Kids and PBS stations nationwide. 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More at dukehealth.org/Lake Norman. Phil Vavra with you. Good morning. So one of my stops last week in Kitty Hawk was the Wright Brothers Memorial, and it was Wilbur Wright who jotted down these words in his notebook around September 1900, 3 years before their famous flight, and this was while they were studying the movement of birds. No bird soars in a calm. Sometimes turbulence leads to triumph. Our Monday motivator, as the music continues with the quartet for English Horn and Strings by Jean Francex. The musicians here are Patrick McFarland playing the English horn or cor anglais, Martin Chalifour violin, Paul Murphy viola, and Donna V. Klein is the cellist.

0: That was by 20th century French composer Jean-Francex, the Quartet for English Horn and Strings. The English horn, also known as the cor anglais, is actually a double reed woodwind instrument and the alto member of the oboe family. Patrick McFarlane played the English horn, Martin Chalifour violin, Paul Murphy viola, and Donna V. Klein cello. From the Catherine and Wilton Connor Broadcast Studio, good morning. I'm Phil Vavra, and this is Classical Public Radio, 89.9 WDAV, a service of Davidson College, supported by listeners like you. 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Exhibit is now open with an artist talk and reception on October 14th. 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From Tchaikovsky's beloved ballet Swan Lake, we'll hear the Hungarian Dance and Finale performed by the Vienna Philharmonic next.
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Hi there, it's Phil Vavra. Hope you're doing well. Thanks for joining me. We'll hear from Haydn in just a moment. And over on our blog of note, you can find all sorts of classical music news and features, including reviews by Lawrence Topman of the Charlotte Symphony Orchestra's season opener, as well as Charlotte Master Chorale's David Lang's Poor Hymnal Concert. 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And here comes the opening movement of the Symphony No. 104 in D major, the last of Franz Joseph Haydn's 12 London symphonies, and his last symphony overall. In Germany, it's actually known as the Solomon Symphony, after Johann Peter Solomon, who arranged Haydn's two tours of London. Leonard Bernstein conducts the New York Philharmonic on WDAV.

That was the first movement of Haydn's Symphony No. 104 in D major, the London Symphony. The New York Philharmonic was led by Leonard Bernstein on 89.9 and WDAV.org, where we'll hear from a brother and sister act next. 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Some talented siblings here, pianist Vera Nakaryakova and trumpeter Sergei Nakaryakov, performing two pieces, starting with In an Outburst of Tenderness by Reinhold Glier.

Mattinata by Italian composer Ruggero Leoncavallo, most famous for his opera Pagliacci. It was the brother-sister team of trumpeter Sergei Nakaryakov and pianist Vera Nakaryakova performing that on Classical Public Radio, 89.9 WDAV, WDAV HD1 Davidson, and WDAV.org. Good morning, I'm Phil Vavra. Sunny today with a high of 80 degrees. It'll be mostly clear tonight, low 57, and tomorrow more sunshine with a high of 84. Music is made possible by WDAV donors and Appalachian State University's Appalachian Arts, presenting Mountain Stage with host Kathy Matea. The live recorded performance features Sarah Jarosz, Missy Raines in Allegheny, Jill Andrews, and more on Friday, October 16th at 7:30 p.m. at the Schaefer Center for the Performing Arts. Tickets at theschaefercenter.org. New York City's Carnegie Hall is where we're headed for our coffee cup concert this morning. 1985, the Alban Berg Quartet performing Mozart's String Quartet No. 19 in C major, Dissonance, one of six quartets dedicated to Franz Joseph Haydn.

That's our Coffee Cup Concert on 89.9 and WDAV.org, a 1985 performance by the Alban Berg Quartet at Carnegie Hall from a set of six quartets Mozart had dedicated to Haydn. That was the string quartet number 19 in C major, also known as Dissonance. And Mylita Melton has a new recording of Mozart's Piano Concerto number 23 for you this afternoon with the Midday Masterpiece, starting at 2 o'clock. Hope you have a chance to hear that today. Music is made possible by WDAV donors and Bennett Funeral Service, a family-owned and operated funeral home offering live streaming services along with aftercare programs. 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This is Franz Liszt's Polonaise Brillante. The pianist is Benjamin Frith with the RTE Sinfonietta Dublin, led by Princess Odin.

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That's the Polonaise Briante by Franz Liszt, an arrangement of Weber's Polacca Briante. Benjamin Frith at the piano and Princess Odin conducting the RTE Sinfonietta Dublin. And some brilliant Beethoven is on the way. Now, if you missed the Charlotte Symphony's opening classical series concerts of the season, you can enjoy a recording of WDAV's live broadcast from the October 10th performance for a limited time on our website. Maestro Kwame Ryan leads the orchestra and Rimsky-Korsakov's Scheherazade and Barber's Piano Concerto featuring Orion Weiss. 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Phil Favre here. Hope you're having a great morning, and thanks for joining me. I've been looking forward to this. Here's the first movement of Beethoven's Symphony No. 8 in F. Andrei Previn conducting the Royal Philharmonic Orchestra.

There's the opening movement of the Symphony No. 8 in F Major by Ludwig van Beethoven, his second to last and shortest symphony. The Royal Philharmonic Orchestra was under the direction of Andre Previn. 89.9 WDAV is a service of Davidson College, supported by listeners like you. Today's day sponsors are Jillian Albinsky and Douglas Young, celebrating 30 years of being married, 30 years of living in Charlotte, and 30 years of listening to WDAV. Well, congratulations on all of it, and thanks for listening this morning. Joaquin Rodrigo's wonderful Concierto de Aranjuez is up next, with Alfonso Moreno playing the guitar and Enrique Batiz conducting the London Symphony Orchestra.

That was the famous Concierto de Aranjuez by Spanish composer Joaquin Rodrigo, who lost his sight at the age of 3 due to a case of diphtheria. That was in 1904. Nevertheless, Rodrigo began to play the piano and violin at the age of 8 and studied composition starting at the age of 16. He wrote his compositions in Braille, and then they would be transcribed. Guitarist Alfonso Moreno, performing with the London Symphony Orchestra, led by Enrique Batiz on 89.9 and WDAV.org, where we'll hear from Camille Saint-Saëns in just a bit. Music is made possible by WDAV donors and Steinway Galleries of the Carolinas, offering rental purchase programs for all levels of interest. Grands, baby grands, and uprights are all available for the aspiring pianist. More details at SteinwayCarolinas.com. The Gladys and Rahm Spark Society is a group of listeners who care about classical music on WDAV. We thank Ann and Alex Bernhardt of Blowing Rock and Raymond Kyle of Fort Mill for the part they play in bringing this music to you. For information on joining the Spark Society, visit WDAV.org and scroll down to the Ways to Give section. Here's the finale to the Violin Concerto No. 2 in C Major by French composer Camille Saint-Saëns, soloist Philippe Graffin performing it with the BBC Scottish Symphony Orchestra. Martin Brabbins conducts.

There's the finale to the Violin Concerto No. 2 in C by Camille Saint-Saëns. Technically his first completed violin concerto, but it was published second. Philippe Graffin, the violinist, performing with the Martin Brabbins-led BBC Scottish Symphony Orchestra. 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Music director Kwame Ryan leads a program of fate, resilience, and triumph, including Mahler's Kinder Toten Lieder, featuring mezzo-soprano Rayanne Bryce Davis. Friday, October 23rd through Sunday, October 25th at Knight Theater. 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And a quick check of the weather. It's going to be sunny today with a high of 80. Mostly clear sky this evening.

evening, our overnight low 57. And tomorrow, sunny again with a high of 84. Good to have you along today. I have Rossini, Dvorak, and Bizet coming up for you this hour. Here are selections from the Oratorio Solomon by George Friedrich Handel. They're performed by the St. Luke's Chamber Ensemble.

Selections from Handel's Oratorio Solomon, based on the biblical stories of the wise king. We heard the St. Luke's Chamber Ensemble on your classical oasis, 89.9 and WDAV.org, where in just a bit, we'll be hearing from Georges Bizet. 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Hi there, it's Phil Vavra. Hope you're having a great morning, and it could be a great week if you win these tickets. 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This week, it's tickets for Queen City Chamber Music's Sonata Night. This will be on Sunday, November 8th at St. Mark's Lutheran Church. A couple pairs of tickets up for grabs, so get yourself entered in the contest now. Just search for the WDAV Culture Club group on Facebook, follow us on Instagram, or you can enter by this Friday at 4 o'clock at WDAV.org. And good luck. A Monday motivator for this October 12th that comes to us from Albert Einstein, who said, "Life is like riding a bicycle. To keep your balance, you must keep moving." He knew a thing or two about physics, and we'll keep the music moving. Originally composed as a suite of 12 miniatures for piano four hands and later orchestrated, this is Georges Bizet's Children's Games. Martin West conducts the San Francisco Ballet Orchestra.

Children's Games by Georges Bizet. The San Francisco Ballet Orchestra, under the baton of Martin West, on 89.9 and WDAV.org. The work had been choreographed a couple of times, in 1932 by Leonid Messine and in 1955 by George Balanchine. WDAV is a service of Davidson College, supported by listeners like you and by the Hickory Choral Society, opening its 49th season with a concert of remembrance and renewal, commemorating the 25th anniversary of September 11th and the ongoing recovery from Hurricane Helene, featuring bluegrass band Aubrey and the Clydes, Sunday, October 18th, 3 p.m. at First Baptist Church in Hickory. Information at hickorychoralsociety.org. Today's day sponsors are Jillian Albinsky and Douglas Young, celebrating 30 years of being married, 30 years of living in Charlotte, and 30 years of listening to WDAV. Thank you so much. And music continues with three pieces for piano four hands by Fanny Mendelssohn Hensel, sister of Felix Mendelssohn. The pianists are Yara Tal and Andreas Grotwiesen.

Fanny Mendelssohn Hensel's Three Pieces for Piano Four Hands on 89.9 and WDAV.org. The four hands belonging to the duo of Yara Tal and Andreas Grotwiesen. Hi there, it's Phil Vavra. Thanks for joining me this morning. Cello music by Antonin Dvorak is on the way. Music is made possible by WDAV donors and Christ Episcopal Church of Charlotte, presenting the Christ Church Choir and guest musicians performing Lux Perpetua, a choral orchestral concert featuring Dan Locklear's Requiem, Friday, October 16th at 7:30 p.m. at Christ Church Charlotte. Information at ChristChurchCharlotte.org. And here's the finale to Dvorak's Cello Concerto in B Minor. Cellist Jacqueline Dupre performing with the Chicago Symphony Orchestra. Daniel Barenboim, the conductor.

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La Danza from Soiree Musicale by Gioachino Rossini, and that was the unmistakable voice of Luciano Pavarotti on the 91st anniversary of his birth. Richard Bonning led the Bologna Community Theater Orchestra, and music inspired by Rossini is coming up in just a moment. 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With the fall season here, trees' dead branches and overgrown limbs may be easier to identify as the tree canopy changes. Addressing these concerns before winter weather arrives can help reduce risk and support healthier growth. 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Feeling just still a bit more like summer this week. Sunshine today with a high of 80. Mostly clear tonight, low is going to be 57.

87, and tomorrow it'll be sunny and 84. Phil Vavra here, good morning. Some ballet music now by Ottorino Respighi. It's The Fantastic Toy Shop, his ballet after themes by Rossini. Sir Neville Mariner leads the Academy of St. Martin in the Fields.

Music from The Fantastic Toy Shop, 1919 Ballet by Ottorino Respighi, based on piano pieces by Gioacchino Rossini. The Academy of St. Martin in the Fields was led by Sir Neville Mariner on 89.9 and WDAV.org. And a couple of pieces by Vivaldi are straight ahead. Thanks for listening this morning. Music is made possible by WDAV donors. Thank you for that, too. And Davidson College Art Galleries, presenting Andrea Carlson, Absent Host, an exhibition of paintings, sculpture, and video that represents the severed relationship between indigenous peoples and their land, culture, and ancestral knowledge due to colonial practices. Exhibit is now open with an artist talk and reception on October 14th. Details at Davidson College Art Galleries. This is the King's Consort and Choir performing Antonio Vivaldi's Laudate Dominum, and we'll follow that with one of Vivaldi's string concertos.

Vivaldi's String Concerto in C Minor, RV 118. 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Here's the original 1923 arrangement of the English folk song suite, including the Sea Songs March, by Ray Fawn Williams. The Royal Northern College of Music Wind Ensemble is led by Timothy Rainish.

The English Folk Song Suite, original 1923 arrangement with the Sea Songs March by Ray Vaughan Williams, who was born on this date, October 12, 1872. Timothy Reynish led the Royal Northern College of Music Wind Ensemble, and tonight, Keenan Harmon will have the complete Symphony No. 6 by Ray Vaughan Williams. That's your evening opus, 8 o'clock on 89.9 and WDAV.org. 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Mush, Music, and Mutts, featuring live music, kids' activities, rollover pet festival, 100-plus vendors, and more. 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This is by Italian composer Mauro Giuliani. Variations on a theme by Handel, the harmonious blacksmith. Riccardo Guillen is the guitarist.

0: Mauro Giuliani, inspired by another composer. Those were his variations on a theme by Handel, The Harmonious Blacksmith, performed by Spanish guitarist Ricardo Guillen on 89.9 and WDAV.org. Thanks so much for listening this morning. Music by Jacques Offenbach is coming up next. Stay with me.
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If that sounded familiar, it could be because it was the source material for the U.S. Marines hymn, the Gallop from Jacques Offenbach's opera Genevieve de Brabant. Eric Kunzel led the Cincinnati Pops Orchestra. Today's day sponsors are Jillian Albinsky and Douglas Young, celebrating 30 years of being married, 30 years of living in Charlotte, and 30 years of listening to WDAV. Thanks so much, and congrats on the 30-30-30. Sunshine today with a high of 80 degrees, mostly clear sky tonight, low's going to be 57, and the weather looks good tomorrow, sunny with a high of 84. 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Hope you have a great Monday. Music continues with Johann Sebastian Bach. This is the Sinfonia from Cantata BWV 42, and In the Evening of That Very Sabbath. It's performed by Musica de Camera.

That was the Sinfonia from the Cantata No. 42 by Bach, and in the evening of that very Sabbath, played here by Musica da Camera. Joe Brandt here. I'm sitting in for Rachel Stewart. Thanks for listening today. 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Pianist Leon Bates passed away at the age of 76 on November 21st. 2025. He suffered from Parkinson's disease. He was a guest artist with the Charlotte Symphony in 1989 and 2005. Leon Bates especially enjoyed playing the music of George Gershwin. Here he is performing the Three Preludes.

0: Three Preludes by George Gershwin, played by Leon Bates. Coming up, another noteworthy story with Loki Karuna.
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2: When you hear the word community, what comes to mind? For me, I immediately think about things like community centers or even the art of community engagement. But it's important to remember community music schools, institutions that have played a huge role in the development of countless musicians across the United States. My name is Loki Karuna, and on this edition of Noteworthy, I'd like to honor one composer in particular whose journey began at one of these community institutions, the one and only Billy Childs.

0: It was around 1973 when a then 16-year-old Billy Childs first attended the Community School of the Performing Arts in Southern California. Just a few years later, Billy found himself traveling the world as a notable jazz pianist, but his skills as a composer would eventually take center stage, with commissions from the Los Angeles Philharmonic and the Detroit Symphony, to name two. Among his smaller compositions is this one, his very fluttery sonata for flute and piano. Billy Childs has continued his work in both classical and jazz, earning for himself a whopping 18 Grammy nominations and a total of 6 Grammy wins as of 2024. He's a shining example of not only the importance of community-based music education, but also what it means to be among America's most noteworthy. Noteworthy is a production of WDAV Classical Public Radio.
1: 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Here's a piece by Billy Childs, the world premiere recording of Incident on Larpenteur Avenue. Rachel Barton Pine plays the violin. Matthew Hagel plays the piano.

0: Incident on Larpenteur Avenue, composed by Billy Childs. He was the subject of today's noteworthy story with Loki Karuna. Rachel Barton Pine played the violin. Matthew Hagel played the piano. That's from Rachel Barton Pine's 2020 release, Blues Dialogues. Ahead, the Harp Concerto in C Major by Francois Boieldieu.
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The Harp Concerto in C Major by Francois Boulgier. Valerie Milhaud played the harp. Bernard Labadie led the king's violins. Ahead, Invitation to the Dance by Carl Maria von Weber, the orchestrated version of the piano piece, the orchestration by Hector Berlioz. 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

Carl Maria von Weber's piano piece, Invitation to the Dance, orchestrated by Hector Berlioz, played here by the Berlin Radio Symphony Orchestra. 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Lots of sunshine today, the high up to 81. Tonight, the low 56. It'll be clear for the most part, and more sunshine tomorrow, the high 83. 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It's time for this morning's Pause for Reflection, a nice piece of music that lets you take a break for just a few minutes to catch your breath. This morning's pause is from a brand new release from pianist Chad Lawson. It's called Hush. Chad says about the record, there's a warmth the field keeps after the sun is gone. You can lay your hand flat in the grass at dusk and feel the whole day still present. Or the press of a hand on your shoulder, still there a moment after the hand itself is gone. That's the closest I can come to telling you what I wanted this album, Hush, to sound like. Chad Lawson's Where Light Softens, today's Pause for Reflection.

Where Light Softens, composed by Chad Lawson. That's from his new release called Hush. That was today's musical pause for reflection, a daily moment to take a break for just a few minutes to catch your breath. Listen for the pause every weekday at 11 a.m. and 3 p.m. Joe Brandt here. I'm sitting in for Rachel Stewart. Thanks for listening today. Right back to it, two Spanish dances by Joaquin Rodrigo. Lucero Tena plays the castanets here, and Marcos Brigado Darman leads the Castile and León Symphony Orchestra.

0: two Spanish dances composed by Joaquin Rodrigo, with a really demanding part for the castanet player there, Lucero Tena, playing the castanets, and Max Bargado Darman led the Castile and León Symphony Orchestra. Chopin coming up, Fantasy on Polish Airs. 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

Chopin's A Fantasy on Polish Airs. Eldarna Bolson played the piano, and Antoni Witt led the Warsaw Philharmonic Orchestra, here on 89.9 and WDAV.org, a service of Davidson College, supported by listeners like you. 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It's called Sonata Night. This will be on Sunday, November 8th at St. Mark's Lutheran Church. Two pairs of tickets are being offered. 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It was in 1881 that a Russian revival of the 1846 Paris ballet Paquita featured additional music that Leon Menkes was commissioned to compose. Here is that music. The English Concert Orchestra is conducted by Richard Bonning.

Paquita, music for the ballet, composed by Leon Minkus. Richard Bonning led the English Concert Orchestra. Joe Brandt here. I'm sitting in for Rachel Stewart. Today's music is supported by the Hickory Choral Society, opening its 49th season with a concert of remembrance and renewal, commemorating the 25th anniversary of September 11th and the ongoing recovery from Hurricane Helene, featuring bluegrass band Aubrey and the Clydes, Sunday, October 18th at 3 p.m. at First Baptist Church in Hickory. Information at hickorychoralsociety.org. If you missed the Charlotte Symphony's opening classical series concerts of the season, you can hear our recording of the live broadcast from October 10th performance for a limited time at our website. Maestro Kwame Ryan leads the orchestra in Rimsky-Korsakov's Scheherazade and Samuel Barber's Piano Concerto featuring Orion Weiss. 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Up next, the Sinfonia from the Oratorio of the Last Judgment by Louis Spohr. Gustav Kuhn leads the Radio Symphony Orchestra of Stuttgart.

0: The Sinfonia from Louis Spohr's oratorio, The Last Judgment. Gustav Kuhn led the Radio Symphony Orchestra of Stuttgart. Coming up, the Mozart Cafe. 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Lovely day out there right now. Lots of sunshine and 78, heading towards a high of 81 today. Decreasing cloudiness tonight, the low 56, and sunny tomorrow with a high 83. 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

The shimmering sounds of the glass harmonica. That was Mozart's rondo for glass harmonica and strings. Dennis James played the instrument and supplying the string sounds, the Emerson String Quartet. That opens up the Mozart Cafe today. I'm Joe Brandt, sitting in for Rachel Stewart. The cafe opened weekdays between noon and 1, featuring music by Mozart and his contemporaries. Here's a name I bet you haven't heard before, Modalita Sermon. She lived from 1745 to 1818. She was raised in a Venetian orphanage and was a student of Tartini. Modalita displayed enormous talent as a violinist, singer, and composer, and she was allowed to leave the orphanage and pursue a career as a violinist and singer. She even married a fellow musician who strongly supported her musical efforts. Here's the Violin Concerto No. 5 by Modalita Lombardini Sermon. Terry Bowne plays the violin, and Joanne Folletta conducts the Bay Area Women's Philharmonic on the Mozart Cafe.

0: The Violin Concerto No. 5 by Maddalena Lombardini-Sermon. Terry Bowne played the violin, and Joanne Folletta led the Bay Area Women's Philharmonic on 89.9 and WDAV.org, a service of Davidson College supported by listeners like you. Coming up, Mitsuko Uchida plays the Piano Sonata No. 16 by Mozart. Today's day sponsors are Gillian Albinsky and Douglas Young, celebrating 30 years of being married, 30 years of living in Charlotte, and 30 years of listening to WDAV. I'd call that a triple play.
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0: Mitsuko Uchida performing the Piano Sonata No. 16 in C Major by Mozart. 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

the finale from the Clarinet Concerto, Opus 24 by Johann Backofen. Dieter Klerker played the clarinet and Johannes Mersis led the Southwest German Radio Orchestra. Coming up on the Mozart Cafe, Mozart's overture to the Impresario. Kendall Ramseur is a Charlotte native who's had success as cellist and composer. He was a founding member of Sons of Serendip, a quartet that reached the finals of America's Got Talent, and he's performed with artists such as Cynthia Erivo, John Legend, and Christian Chenoweth. In the past year, he's received commissions for two original concertos. Ramseur is the guest on this week's Piedmont Arts podcast episode. 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Sir Colin Davis conducting the Royal Philharmonic Orchestra. This is Mozart's overture to the Impresario.

Overture to the Impresario by Mozart. Colin Davis led the Royal Philharmonic Orchestra. That will close up the Mozart Cafe for today. The cafe opens Monday through Friday between noon and 1, featuring music from Mozart and his contemporaries. 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

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I'm Joe Brandovan, sitting in for Rachel Stewart. My Vita Melton coming in now, and she gets started with today's 1 o'clock waltz.

From the 1992 New Year's Day concert that was the Vienna Philharmonic under the direction of Carlos Kleiber, we heard The Village Swallows from Austria Waltz by Josef Strauss. And that was this afternoon's 1 o'clock waltz on 89.9 WDAV and WDAV.org. Hi there, I'm Mylita Melton. Great to have your company this Monday afternoon. In just a few moments, a concerto grosso by George Friedrich Handel. 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Trevor Pinnock leads the English concert next in the Concerto Grosso in B-flat major by George Friedrich Handel.

Trevor Pinnock led the English concert in the Concerto Grosso in B-flat major by George Friedrich Handel. 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I'm Mylita Melton. Music is made possible by WDAV donors and Christ Episcopal Church of Charlotte, presenting the Christ Church Choir and guest musicians performing Lux Perpetua, a choral orchestral concert featuring Dan Locklear's Requiem, Friday, October 16th, 7:30 p.m. at Christ Church in Charlotte. Information at christchurchcharlotte.org. Next, music by Hélène Montgeraud. Long before Chopin made the piano sing, Hélène de Montgeraud was teaching pianists to do just that. She became the first woman appointed as a piano professor at the Paris Conservatory when it opened in 1795. Her name might be unfamiliar, but her music makes a wonderfully persuasive introduction. This is the finale of her piano sonata in F minor, performed by Michal Beretz.

0: Music by the first woman appointed as a piano professor at the Paris Conservatory when it opened in 1795, Hélène de Montgeron. That was the finale of the piano sonata in F minor, featuring pianist Michael Beretz. From the Catherine and Wilton Connor Broadcast Studio, I'm Mylita Melton. 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In just a few moments, the Symphony No. 38 by Franz Joseph Haydn.
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Helmut Müller-Bruhl led the Cologne Chamber Orchestra in the Symphony No. 38 in C major by Franz Joseph Haydn on Classical Public Radio, where music is made possible by WDAV donors and the Charlotte Symphony, presenting Schubert's Ninth Symphony. Music director Kwame Ryan leads a program of fate, resilience, and triumph, including Mahler's Kindertotenlieder, featuring mezzo-soprano Rayanne Bryce Davis. Friday, October 23rd through Sunday, October 25th at the Knight Theater. Tickets available at charlottesymphony.org. This is music by Peter Warlock, his Capriole Suite. An old dance manual might sound like an unlikely place to find your next favorite tune, but Peter Warlock found plenty in a French book from the Renaissance and gave them a fresh life in his Capriole Suite. Capriole is the name of the pupil who asks the dancing master questions in the original book. Alan Barlow conducts the Royal Philharmonic Orchestra.

Alan Barlow led the Royal Philharmonic Orchestra in the Capriole Suite by Peter Warlock. 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I'm Mylita Melton. Stay tuned. On the way, this afternoon's midday masterpiece. 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Each afternoon, Monday through Friday at 2, we bring you the Midday Masterpiece. This afternoon's music is brand new in the WDAV library. It comes from the Sony Classical label, an album of Mozart's piano concertos, the numbers 20 and 23, plus a bonus of the sonata number 16. We'll enjoy a performance by pianist Katia Buniatishvili with the Academy of St. Martin in the Fields.

Katia Bunyatishvili conducting and performing with the Academy of St. Martin in the Fields this afternoon's midday masterpiece. That was Mozart's Piano Concerto No. 23 in A major. This is WDAVS, Service of Davidson College, supported by listeners like you. I'm Mylita Melton. On the way, the overture to Colas Brugnon by Dmitri Kabalevsky. 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Maestro Kwame Ryan leads the orchestra in Rimsky-Korsakov's Scheherazade and Barber's Piano Concerto featuring Orion Weiss. 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This is AGOA leading the Minnesota Orchestra in the overture to Colas Brugnon by Dmitri Kabalevsky.

0: AGOA on the podium leading the Minnesota Orchestra in music by Dmitri Kabalevsky. That was the overture to Kolas Runyon. 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

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Hi there, I'm Mylita Melton. Wednesday, October 28th is Public Radio Music Day, an initiative of the Non-Com Music Alliance highlighting the vital role that public radio music plays in communities nationwide. 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Sounds like home. Good to have you listening this afternoon. No matter what you've got on your mind this Monday, I really think it's important to give yourself a refresher break, especially mid-afternoon. So we provide you with daily selections to give you an opportunity for a pause for reflection. This afternoon's music is by the French composer Claude Debussy. It's his Prelude to the Afternoon of a Faun, featuring flutist Nora Schulman and harpist Judy Lohmann.

Nora Schulman was the flutist, along with harpist Judy Lohmann, for Prelude to the Afternoon of a Faun by the French composer Claude Debussy. That duo first performed that arrangement in Toronto in March 1993. And it was this afternoon's musical pause for reflection on WDAV. Just a couple moments to take a refreshing break from whatever kind of chaos is going on in the world. You can listen for it weekdays at 11 a.m. and also in the afternoons at 3. 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As fall approaches, trees' dead branches and overgrown limbs may be easier to identify as the tree canopy changes. Addressing these concerns before winter weather arrives can help reduce risk and support healthier growth. Details at heartwoodtree.com. Sarah Francis conducts the London Harpsichord Ensemble and is the featured soloist for the Oboe d'Amore Concerto in E minor by Georg Philipp Telemann.

0: Sarah Francis played Oboe d'Amore and conducted the London Harpsichord Ensemble for music by Georg Philipp Telemann. That was the Oboe d'Amore Concerto in E minor on WDAV, a service of Davidson College, supported by listeners like you. I'm Mylita Melton.
1: This is Piedmont Arts. Award-winning cellist and composer Kendall Ramsour is a Charlotte native who has found success in the concert hall and on the stage of America's Got Talent. One of the seminal moments in his musical journey was seeing Yo-Yo Ma perform with the Charlotte Symphony, and in particular, the duet Ma had with the principal cellist.
2: I remember sitting in the audience thinking like, oh my gosh, like they're having a conversation. And I remember being so moved by it. Whenever I heard Yo-Yo and Alan Black, who was the principal cellist at that time, playing that duet, it sounded as if they were lifelong friends. And so in that moment for me, I said, yes, this is going to be my instrument and an instrument that I'll be able to use to really be able to communicate and tell stories. So that sealed the deal for me.
1: Ramsour has received two major commissions this year. He's working on one now for Gordon Conwell Theological Seminary. The other one was for a cello concerto celebrating America 250, co-written with pianist Black Bach. Ramsour says it was important that that work convey a sense of hope.
2: In this nation right now, things are so polarized, and I think it's very easy to forget why we're here, and it's really to love one another, you know, and to love well. You know, love isn't just something we say, it's an action word. So at the heart of the concerto is that reminder that we're to be each other's, like, you know, we say each other's brother's keeper. Like, we're supposed to take care of our fellow citizens and fellow brother and sister.
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0: Francesco Davalos conducted the Philharmonia Orchestra in the Minuetto Pastoral by Muzio Clemente on Classical Public Radio. 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
1: 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It is healing. 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

The Symphony No. 4 in B-flat major by Beethoven, with Herbert von Karajan conducting the Berlin Philharmonic. Beethoven composed that piece for a music-loving count who maintained an orchestra of his own. How about that for a household expense? The symphony's first performance took place in his home in Vienna in 1807.

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I'm Mylia DeMelton, turning the music over to Frank Dominguez. He gets started with a piece by Etienne Nicolas Méhul. This is the overture to Young Henry's Hunt, performed by the Orchestra of the Gulbenkian Foundation.

the Overture to Young Henry's Hunt by Etienne Nicolas Mayul. You heard the orchestra of the Gulbenkian Foundation, conducted by Michel Sviashevsky. On the way in a moment, we're going to hear from a French composer and pianist of the late 19th, early 20th century. I'm Frank Dominguez. Good to be back with you. Thanks to Keenan Harmon for filling in while I was filling in for Phil in the mornings. Hope you have a day off today. This is 89.9 and WDAV.org, a classical oasis whenever you need it. The music's made possible by listeners like you making donations. Thanks for that. And also by the Charlotte Symphony Orchestra presenting the music of Harry Potter. John Williams' scores from the film series are performed live in a one-hour family performance Saturday, October 17th at 11 a.m. at Knight Theater. Tickets available at charlottesymphony.org. Rita Stroll lived from 1865 to 1941. She entered the Paris Conservatory at age 13, and as a young adult, her music was championed by the likes of Camille Saint-Saëns and Gabriel Fauré. Here is Yoshika Masuda playing cello and pianist Hye-jin Kim performing the grand dramatic sonata Titus and Berenice from 1892. We'll hear the finale of music by Rita Stroll.

0: a great dramatic sonata inspired by the story of Titus and Berenice. Written in 1892, that was the finale. It's music by Rita Stroll. Yoshika Masuda was the cellist, and the pianist was Hye-jin Kim. Interesting to hear that music and discover a voice from the past that has been overlooked for many years. We've got some music by Johann Strauss Jr. that's certainly familiar and was orchestrated by Douglas Gamley for the ballet Viennese Ball. The National Philharmonic and Richard Bonning performed after this. 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

Viennese Ball, a ballet score arranged by Douglas Gamley from music by Johann Strauss Jr.'s Die Fledermaus. Richard Bonning conducting the National Philharmonic Orchestra on 89.9 and WDAV.org, a service of Davidson College, supported by listeners like you, and also by Visit Cleveland County, presenting the 2026 North Carolina Livermush Festival, Mush Music and Mutts, featuring live music, kids' activities, rollover pet festival, 100-plus vendors, and more. Saturday, October 17th from 9 a.m. to 4 p.m. in Uptown Shelby. More information at nclivermushfestival.com. Pianist Stephen Huff's latest release on Hyperion is called Piano Postcards. He put together the track list with the idea of sending musical postcards home from his touring. We'll hear two selections from it. Robert Schumann's Bird as Prophet paints a mysterious woodland atmosphere with arpeggios that imitate a forest bird. And Christian Sinding's Rustle of Spring is similarly evocative with shimmering notes that evoke melting snow and blooming flowers. Played here by pianist Stephen Huff.

Rustle of Spring by Christian Sinding, and before that, Bird as Prophet from Forest Scenes by Robert Schumann, both performed by Sir Stephen Huff on his new release, Piano Postcards. Next up, we'll hear the music of Richard Strauss that proved to be his calling card. This is 89.9 and WDAV.org, a classical oasis whenever you missed it. Or rather, whenever you need it. If you missed the Charlotte Symphony's opening classical series concerts of the season, you can enjoy a recording of WDAV's live broadcast from the October 10th performance for a limited time at our website. Maestro Kwame Ryan leads the orchestra in Rimsky-Korsakov's Scheherazade and Barber's Piano Concerto featuring Orion Weiss as soloist. To listen on demand, go to WDAV.org. Richard Strauss first got wide attention with this tone poem, as he came to call them, Don Juan. The Cleveland Orchestra is led by Lauren Mazel.

Richard Strauss's big breakthrough, the tone poem Don Juan. You heard it played by the Cleveland Orchestra with Lauren Mazel conducting. A holiday doesn't mean you can't spend some time on the road to joy. We've got music by Brahms to prove that in just a moment. 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

0: The finale of the Symphony No. 3 in F by Johannes Brahms. The London Philharmonic Orchestra performed, Maren Alsop conducting, On the Road to Joy. Coming up, a stop in the Baroque era with music from the 20th century jazz artist John Lewis. 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

That's Django, a tune by the 20th century jazz artist John Lewis. He was the pianist with the Modern Jazz Quartet. That music was arranged in Baroque style by another pianist, Fred Hirsch, and performed by the Protosynthesis Ensemble. Harry Rabinowitz was the conductor. We'll hear some old Netherlandish dances in a moment. This is 89.9 and WDAV.org, classical music when you need it most. Kendall Ramsour is a Charlotte native who's had success as cellist and composer. He was a founding member of Sons of Serendip, a quartet that reached the finals of America's Got Talent, and he's performed with artists such as Cynthia Erivo, John Legend, and Kristen Chenoweth. In the past year, he's received commissions for two original concertos. Ramsour is the guest on this week's Piedmont Arts podcast episode. 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

Old Netherlandish Dances by Julius Röntgen, played by the North German Radio Symphony Orchestra, conducted by David Porcelain. On the way, we've got Fazil Say with some music Haydn wrote that forged a path for others to follow. This is WDAV and WDAV.org, a service of Davidson College, supported by listeners like you and by Charlotte Lyric Theater, in partnership with Queen's University, presenting Emily, No Prisoner B, starring mezzo-soprano Joyce DiDonato and Time for Three String Trio. No Prisoner B explores the private and poetic world of one of America's most enduring literary figures, Emily Dickinson. That's October 16th at 7:30 p.m. at the Sarah Belk Gambrell Center for the Arts and Civic Engagement. 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Some scholars consider that Haydn's dozens of keyboard sonatas laid the groundwork for the 32 iconic ones Beethoven would write later. Have a listen and see what you think. This is the Piano Sonata No. 35 in A-flat by Haydn, played by Fazil Say.

The Piano Sonata No. 35 in A-flat by Franz Joseph Haydn, Fazil Say performing. Coming up, we'll hear Simon Standage not only performing on viola, but also conducting Collegium Musicum 90 in music by Telemann. This is WDAV, where the music's made possible by donors and Duke Health Lake Norman Hospital, providing care from the routine to the complex and committed to redefining what's possible. More at dukehealth.org/LakeNorman.

0: That's the Viola Concerto in G by Telemann with Simon Standage, soloist and director of Collegium Musicum 90. The dance floor is ready for you in the WDAV Supper Club with a polka and a waltz ahead to get things started. I'm Frank Dominguez, and it's great to be with you today. The nice weather is back just as you get back to work. Mostly clear skies at night, lows around 60, sunny tomorrow and Wednesday, highs around 82.
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0: István Bolgár and the Budapest Strauss Ensemble, providing the atmosphere in the WDAV Supper Club on this holiday evening. That was Waves of the Danube, a waltz by Josef Ivanovich, and before that, the Bohemian Polka by Johann Strauss Jr. Music by Maurice Ravel that's among my very favorites is ahead, with the Telegraph Quartet performing it. It's the second movement, quite lively, very rhythmic, from the String Quartet in F by Ravel. I'm Frank Dominguez. 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The music made possible tonight by donors and the Antique Clock Shop in downtown Waxhaw, offering repairs of clocks of all types, home visits for servicing tall clocks, and a showroom of antique clocks and musical boxes for sale. 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

The second movement of the string quartet in F by Maurice Ravel marked quite lively, very rhythmic, and utterly irresistible to me personally. That was the Telegraph Quartet performing. Coming up, there's a textbook example of a form that lets several soloists shine. I'm Frank Dominguez, and this is 89.9 and WDAV.org. Glad to have you listening in the WDAV Supper Club. 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Each time we have tickets from our partners, you can put your name in the hat for a drawing to win them. Right now, we have two pairs of tickets to Queen City Chamber Music's Sonata Night performance. That's Sunday, November 8th at St. Mark's Lutheran Church in Charlotte. The contest window, though, closes Friday, October 16th at 4 p.m., so make sure to enter now. 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Composer Bernard Henrik Krusell was a Finnish-born clarinet virtuoso who served in the Swedish Royal Court Orchestra for 40 years. He wrote this work around 1804 for himself and his talented wind colleagues in Stockholm. The score gives clarinet, horn, and bassoon equal chances to show off. The spotlight falls now on these contemporary Finnish musicians. Anna-Maja Korsima-Hursti playing clarinet. Laszlo Hara playing bassoon. He's actually Hungarian, but he's playing with the Finns, so we'll give him honorary status right now. And Ib Lanski-Otto playing horn, along with the Tapiola Sinfonietta led by Asmo Venska. The Sinfonia Concertante by Bernard Henrik Krusell.

The Sinfonia Concertante for Clarinet, Horn, Bassoon and Orchestra by Bernard Henrik Kruzel. Osmo Venska leading the Tapiola Sinfonietta and soloists. Coming up, pianist András Schiff with a sonata in C minor by Domenico Scarlatti. This is WDAV, a service of Davidson College, supported by listeners like you and by the Charlotte Symphony Orchestra, presenting the music of Harry Potter. John Williams' scores from the film series are performed live in a one-hour family performance Saturday, October 17th at 11 a.m. at Knight Theater. Tickets available at charlottesymphony.org.

0: Yes, Scarlatti hits the spot in the WDAV Supper Club. That was his sonata in C minor, K-listing 115. Andras Schiff was the pianist. 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

Tchaikovsky's own orchestration of the Andante Cantabile from his string quartet, Ofra Harnoy performing with the cello and the London Philharmonic Orchestra led by Sir Charles Mackerras. 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Ahead in a moment, there's some music by Gustav Holst paying tribute to the American poet Walt Whitman. Music's made possible by donors and Appalachian State University's Appalachian Arts, presenting Mountain Stage with host Kathy Matea. The live recorded performance features Sarah Jarosz, Missy Raines and Allegheny, Jill Andrews, and more, Friday, October 16th at 7:30 p.m. at the Schaefer Center for the Performing Arts. Tickets at theschaefercenter.org.

That music gives you an idea how exciting the world found the work of the 19th century American poet Walt Whitman. It's the Walt Whitman Overture, written by the English composer Gustav Holst. Joanne Folletta conducted the Ulster Orchestra. There's a wedding march ahead by Alexander Glazunov with the Romanian State Orchestra led by Horia Andreescu. 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Music director Kwame Ryan leads a program of fate, resilience, and triumph, including Mahler's Kindertotenlieder, featuring mezzo-soprano Rayanne Bryce Davis. That's Friday, October 23rd through Sunday, October 25th at Knight Theater. Tickets available at charlottesymphony.org.

The Wedding March by Alexander Glazunov with the Romanian State Orchestra conducted by Horia Andreescu. I hope you're having a pleasant holidays today. 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Anglo-French piano virtuoso Henry Charles Litolf escaped an English debtor's prison and found safety in Holland in 1846. He wrote this piano concerto to thank the Dutch people for their hospitality. The score weaves Dutch patriotic folk songs into virtuosic piano music set against a symphonic orchestral accompaniment. It's called the Nationale Hollandaise, or the Dutch National Symphony, Concerto Symphonique No. 3 in E-flat by Henri Charles Litolf, Peter Donohoe the pianist, and Andrew Litton leading the BBC Scottish Symphony.

quite the thank you note there from Henry Charles Lytolf, the Concerto Symphonique No. 3 in E-flat, Nationale Hollandaise, or Dutch National Symphony. Henry Charles's way of saying thanks to the Dutch for taking him in when he was on the lam from England. Peter Donohoe was the pianist, and the BBC's Scottish Symphony was conducted by Andrew Litton. A Ukrainian Suite by Quincy Porter ahead in a moment. I'm Frank Dominguez. It's great to have your company today.

The Ukrainian Suite by Quincy Porter, that was played by the San Diego Chamber Orchestra. Donald Barra was the conductor. I'm Frank Dominguez. Keenan Harmon is next with the Evening Opus, and he hosts the Night Music a little after that. The music's made possible by donors and Hickory Choral Society, opening its 49th season with a concert of remembrance and renewal, commemorating the 25th anniversary of September 11th and the ongoing recovery from Hurricane Helene. It features bluegrass band Aubrey and the Clydes, Sunday, October 18th at 3 p.m. at First Baptist Church in Hickory. Information at hickorychoralsociety.org. Nice weather back now that you're going back to work. Mostly clear skies at night, lows around 60. Sunshine Tuesday and Wednesday, highs around 82. 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

Good evening and welcome. I'm Keenan Harmon, and moments from now, we have tonight's Evening Opus. We present a different complete masterwork each weeknight for you at the 8 p.m. hour, and tonight we have some music for you by composer Ray Vaughan Williams. A good amount of conjecture surrounds tonight's work. It was written in the mid-1940s when the composer was in his 70s, and it took about 3 years to write tonight's work. After its premiere, it was well-received. But because of the reception and the period of time that he had written the work, it became associated with the war, and that was not to Vaughan Williams' liking. Regardless, the work is quite stormy in its beginning, with some calm dissonances in between. It has a jovial and colorful scherzo with a very reflective type of finale. And not to take away from Ray Vaughan Williams, but I do see how it could have easily been associated with the wartime. Here is tonight's Evening Opus. The Philharmonia Orchestra performs under the direction of Leonard Slatkin. Here's Ray Vaughan Williams, Symphony No. 6 in E minor.